0: Niagara's ultimate. Niagara's greatest.
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0: Thanks for sharing part of your day with me. I'm John Tesh. You're listening to 105.1 The River. Oh, look at us. It's time for the knitting report. Next time you see somebody knitting, don't bother asking them what they're making, because for a growing number of people, knitting is not just about the end result. It's about calming the mind. In fact, according to the Craft Yarn Council, a whopping 94% of knitters say they do it as a form of self-care. So a growing number of businesses are now highlighting the stress-busting benefits of knitting. For example, a company called Heart Knit offers, quote, mindful knitting workshops, where the goal is to turn off your smartphone and focus on relaxing through knitting rather than executing perfect stitches. Also, a website called Knit Ohm offers a 30-day commit to knit challenge, and each day participants receive email reminders encouraging them to knit after trying new meditation techniques. According to psychiatrist Dr. Carrie Barron, knitting has become an ideal way to achieve what she calls evenly hovering attention. It's when we zone out mentally while performing routine tasks. And people in an evenly hovering state of mind, they tend to be happier and have lower blood pressure than people focused on knitting perfectly.
1: Tell us what you think. Facebook.com/John Tesh.
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0: Don't you know during this difficult time we could all use a helping hand? 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If you need help and you don't know who to call, just dial 211. 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
1: They wish and I wish and I wish and I wish and they wish on me. 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I've been moving calm, don't start no trouble with me. 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

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Yeah, we get it. 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Great music to get you through another one of those days. 105.1 The River.

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1: Some are like water, some are like the heat.
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0: No matter what you're doing today, we appreciate you listening to the station that plays great music and provides intelligence for your life. This is 105.1 The River. All right, time for more mobility here. The CDC is saying 1 in 4 older adults falls every year. Most of them never saw it coming. I've fallen a couple of times in the last 2 years. Researchers have identified the single biggest predictor of a future fall, and it's not age, it's walking speed.
1: That makes sense.
0: A recent study found that adults over 65 who are slow walkers had dramatically higher fall risk and shorter life expectancy. Gait speed reflects the health of your muscles, your heart, and your nerves,
1: right,
0: your balance system, and your brain all working together. When any of them weakens, you slow down. So you got to go see your doctor if all of a sudden you're walking behind everybody.
1: That's look, the thing is not that you can that walking fast is, makes you healthier. It's that when you walk slower, it's an indicator that something else is going on. It could be pain. It could be a weak muscle in your legs. It could be a cognitive issue. All of those things are just indicators. So if you, like you said, if you're starting to fall behind, you got to find a way to get to a doctor. You got to find a way to get tested to make sure that, you know, all of these things are hunky-dory. And again, this underscores something we always say. Walking a lot is good for you. So it will help maintain your health if you're walking a lot. But if you're noticing that you're slowing down, boom, you know you need to get to a doctor.
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0: your source for everything Niagara on a Sunday. I'm John Tesh. Thank you for listening to 105.1 The River. John Tesh Radio Show, intelligence for your life. And yes, your dating profile picture may be from 10 years and 20 pounds ago, but at least you're human. Tinder users can now get a verified badge proving they're human if they let one of world's orbs scan their eyeballs. That is the biometric verification company, World's Orbs, co-founded by the guy who started OpenAI, Sam Altman. And World's Orbs has already verified 18 million people.
1: Just can't believe this, man. Metro.

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1: Okay, it's time for a crucial summer swimming reality check. Every summer in North America, two children under the age of 14 drown every day. Two, every day. 94% of toddlers who drown die in portable pools in less than 4 feet of water. Half of all childhood drownings occur within 25 yards of an adult. So here are some water safety facts, the latest ones. They come from Kate Carr, Chief Executive Officer of Safe Kids Worldwide. First, and this is so important, you may have no idea your kid is drowning. You may not hear them cry out or see them struggle. It's not like you see on TV. So if your head is buried in your phone, you may have no idea until it's too late. Most drowning victims are so focused on getting their head above water just to breathe, they cannot scream or wave. They simply sink underwater silently, which is why parents should never take their eyes off kids around water. But then you hear that one in three parents admit to leaving children unsupervised near water while they step away to get a drink or answer the phone. But don't forget this statistic. Once a child starts struggling, you have less than 60 seconds to save their life. And swimming lessons don't make a child water safe. Water safe means being able to jump into water over their head, float, or tread water for 1 minute, swim 25 yards, and get out of the water without a ladder. And finally, if you have a child or a grandchild, learn CPR. In an emergency, doing CPR until paramedics arrive can mean the difference between life and death.
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1: So, Gib, you know I've composed a few sports themes over the years.
2: Well aware.
1: And now this is really good news for me because maybe I can compose some more. A study shows motivational music makes people more confident taking risks.
2: Oh, yeah.
1: So when you see athletes listening to music to pump themselves up before a game, it can absolutely work. According to a study in Frontiers in Psychology, motivational music increases an athlete's desire to try something risky and get in the right mindset before an event.
2: Oh, 100%.
1: Yeah, try something risky. You got to be careful with that.
2: Well, yeah, but I mean, if you're an elite athlete, trying something risky means like a new move that gets you around somebody. It's not like paragliding.
1: A triple salchow rather than a double.
2: Not bungee jumping. Right, it's not skydiving. So, but, you know, obviously we all...
1: I use it all the time.
2: I mean, so do
1: even
2: I.
1: Even if I'm not right now, I use it.
2: Yeah. I listen to pump up music if I have to take the trash out. I need that extra bit of motivation for every part of my life. But you see athletes walking through the tunnel into the stadium. They got the headphones on. You
1: know, we are the champion.
2: And there's no greater awful thing than getting to the gym. You have all of your stuff there. You put your headphones on and you hear the of your headphone batteries running out before you even get started. Might as well not even work out because we need this. We need the pump up music. Yeah,
3: yeah. Are you looking for more social activities? 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

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From Welland Canal to Niagara River. Way you got me on in my head. 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

0: Thanks for sharing part of your day with me. I'm John Tesh. You're listening to 105.1 The River. John Tesh with you from our Health and Wellness Files. If you'd like to feel calmer instantly, then just go take a hot bath. Brown University researchers say the feeling you get when you slip into hot water, it boosts the brain's production of the calming hormone oxytocin by 24% within just 2 minutes. And a good 20-minute soak can keep you feeling calm for the next 12 hours. A hot bath can also smooth out your blood sugar. Check it out. Researchers have discovered a hot bath balances our blood sugar more effectively than the same amount of time spent exercising. When your temperature rises, the body releases proteins that boost insulin sensitivity, so you burn more sugar for fuel.
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1: Just to prove that we study everything, we now know the average person starts to panic when their phone battery drops to 38%. What say you?
2: Yeah. Oh, absolutely. So my phone has the low power mode. So when I get to like 50%, I put it in low power mode so that last half lasts as long as possible.
1: I got to figure out how to do that. This is from Talker Research Company. They say when a phone's battery hits 38%, it's what they call the panic percentage. And the battery life panic follows generational lines. Gen Zers get nervous sooner than boomers.
2: Look, we rely on our phones for so much. It's our tool. It's how I stay in contact. I don't have a landline anymore. So this is it's the way that I can get home if I get stuck somewhere. I call an Uber. I need my phone 99% of the time. So when it gets low, yes, it does create panic in me. And it's to the point where if somebody sends me a screenshot of their phone and their battery level is below 38%, I get anxious. I'll text him back. Hey, I'm interested in what you're showing me, but please charge your phone. It's making me nervous.
1: Oh my gosh, I didn't see that coming. I get nervous on an airplane when it goes down to about 50%. I go, I'll just plug it in. There's no plug on the plane.
2: What are you going to do when you land?
1: Yeah, exactly.
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They say music hath charms to soothe the savage beast. 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
1: Thanks for tuning in on a Sunday. I'm John Teschen. 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
2: So, Gib, I want to see how you feel about this. It's from the University of Aberté Dundee in Scotland. The researchers there say when it comes to love, women are more likely to fall for a man who is calm. Why would women prefer men who are calm, according to the study? Well, the researchers say having a relaxed personality suggests that a man is healthy and can handle stressful situations.
1: Sure.
2: And chronic stress can suppress both the immune system and reproductive function. Even animals like finches, they studied finches, prefer calm mates. Why finches?
1: Because, you know, they're very obvious in their emotions.
2: They put in a nervous bird next to the finch. I was like, not tonight.
1: Not with that guy.
2: Not tonight.
1: Put the cloaca away. We're not doing this.
2: What?
1: Cloaca.
2: What's that?
1: Birds have one orifice for all of their bodily functions. That's why. So it's,
2: oh, my
1: yeah,
2: gosh.
1: Yeah, it's called a cloaca. You can look it up.
2: I want to get your newsletters.
1: But my point is, of course this is the case. Of course, whether you're a finch or a human being with the last name Finch, you would like to be with somebody who is calming. If you're talking about partnering for life, that is absolutely the kind of thing that you should be looking for. If you're talking about like a fun weekend vacation getaway fling, then maybe calm is not so important.
2: Right.
1: But if you're talking about mating, you're talking about really being together, right, calm, consciously, unconsciously, is 100% on the wish list.
2: And if you'd like to learn how to play the cloacas, then just take our cloacas course, and it's online.
1: It's the maracas.
2: Yeah. Oh, never mind.
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1: I sure hope your weekend is going well. I'm John Tesh. 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
2: Here's one of those questions, ladies, we'd like for you to consider. Whom would a woman rather sleep next to, her significant other or her dog? The answer is apparently her dog. Animal behavior researchers from Canisius College in Buffalo were looking into the impact pets have on human sleep quality. They studied nearly 1,000 women who slept with a dog, a cat, or a human in the bed. The result, compared with human bed partners, women who slept with dogs had their sleep disturbed less and felt more comforted and secure. What about the women who slept with cats? The cats disturbed their sleep as much as human partners, probably because cats are nocturnal, right? And cats were associated with weaker feelings of comfort and security than both human and dog bed partners. Talk amongst yourselves.
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0: to throw away all in one place. Let's get to it and start moving. Are you ready? It is Rick Dees, and this week we're turning the countdown into a party. One that just makes you say,
1: "Órale pues!"
0: Are you ready to get it?
1: I'll get it, Ricky. Get it, Ricky, baby.
0: Well, we are. How about this? A special countdown of the 40 greatest party hits ever. You're part of it because you were part of the party all the way. The weekly top 40 countdown, number one, party hits. Let's raise a glass to a party. Starting at number 40, are you ready to raise a glass? Come on.
2: I am, yes.
0: Here we go. Pink, raise your glass.

ahead, raise your glass. Pink, who has to take out a $5 million insurance policy because she loves to get on these high wires and do weird things, crazy things over the stadium audience, and she does make you move, doesn't she? 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He raises the temperature with Mark Ronson and some other friends. It's Bruno Mars, Uptown.

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0: 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Can you feel it? 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And Rick D's right here taking you to the number one party hit. So stay right here in the VIP section. Here we go. Number 38. It's D-N-C-E. Cake by the Ocean.

0: Well, you can tell that's Joe Jonas in there, Cake by the Ocean. And the fun part on this party song, it came from a misunderstanding. The story goes that the Swedish producers working on the song kept mixing up cocktails, especially sex on the beach. Yes, that is a cocktail. And they called it Cake by the Ocean. Joe Jonas loved it. He said, let's just call it Cake by the Ocean. And a hit. Rick D's hitting all the party hits in one place. Oh, wait till you hear the D sleaze on this next one. It'll make you want to call others to join the party. Heading for number one.
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0: All right, back to the party hits, Rick D's. The party countdown to number one. And the instructions are right here in the title from Walk the Moon. Shut up and dance.

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Ariana Grande and Zedd. And Rick D's free to play number 35. This is it. Let's do it with Beauty and the Beat. Justin Bieber and Nicki.

0: Deanna Beat. Justin Bieber, in fact, was one of the directors of the video, and in it, a music video that had a clever setup. It was presented as stolen personal footage from Justin's life and turned into a giant water park scene. Everybody splashing, having a party, making it a party hit favorite. Rick Dees, how about this? Take the countdown challenge, and this is a party. So which party song stayed at number one longer than anyone ever? The choice is Michael Jackson, way back when, with this one. Or how about this one out of San Francisco? The Village People, years ago. Here it is.
1: It's fun to stay at the YMCA. It's fun to stay at the YMCA.
0: Or was it the obscure number one dance hit, Cotton Eye Joe? Remember? Okay, three choices. Do you know the answer? Click rickrick.com. Take the countdown challenge. Get the incredible Amazon shopping spree. You know you can do it. Ready? The biggest party hits right here in one place. It's a special countdown to the number one party hit ever. Stay here. There's a lot to move to. Coming up.
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when you know you found it, you found it. Yes, we found love. Calvin Harris, Rihanna together. Here we go. This is the one that played at every wedding for about 2 years, and Maroon 5 collected massive royalties. It's

0: Do you remember the video? One of the greatest videos ever. And in fact, we have a replay of it at Rick.com. You want to see it? Maroon 5 and Sugar. We put it at number 33 of the all-time great party hits. Top 30 party songs coming up. And wait a minute. Stand back. It's
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0: We hear about music streaming. How much do these artists make from their music streaming on the different, you know, like Spotify and all the rest? How about this? The dollars and cents for getting streams are eye-opening. Listen to me on this. Many artists earn 0.003. That's 0.3 cents per stream. So if you acquire, let's say, 250,000 streams, that's pretty good. You earn, are you ready? $750 minus taxes and fees. Did you ever know that? Now you do. You're right here with D's Here to Please. No one leaves this party early. Rick D's taking you to the biggest party hit ever.
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1: And it's the countdown all about having good times together. These are your party hits. Rick Dees up to number 32 of the party songs with Owl City and Carly Rae Jepsen.

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How about this? You can't have a party without clapping those hands together here.

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2: All right, let's get back to the party. It is Rick D's, the top 40 party songs that you just love. Let me thank three party animals who've helped put this together. Joe, double-jointed Kylie, the incredible Jake Urbanek, and wait a minute, Val Garris. Come on, are you ready to get it now?
3: I'll get it, Ricky. Yeah. Get it, Ricky, baby.
2: Back to the biggest party songs ever, the top 30, as a matter of fact. Let's do it. It's Jason Derulo.

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Okay, there it is, Locked Out of Heaven, one of the greatest party hits ever, in at number 29 of your party favorites. And speaking of those, how about Mr. 305 coming out of Miami?

0: God, those two together, Usher and Pitbull, DJ Got Us Falling in Love. Perfect snapshot of a wave of music that started a few years ago. Huge choruses, massive synthesizers, club beats, artists who just stick in your mind. DJs making millions. It's Pitbull, Usher, and Rick Dees heading for the number one party song. Well, you've chosen it, so stay here and find out what it is.
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0: There's no stopping us now. Here we go to the biggest hit of the week. We're heading to number one.
8: Rick Dees.
0: All right, here we go. Rick Dees back into it. All the hits in one place. Black Eyed Peas and Dees, number 27 of the greatest party songs.

Oh, you know it is. Tonight's going to be a good night. Black Eyed Peas up to number 27 of your favorite party songs. How about it? Nonstop to Sabrina Carpenter. S.

Sabrina Carpenter. And yes, there was an ice cream named after it. The espresso ice cream sold out. Sabrina Carpenter, number 26 of the party songs you love. Here it is, Rick Dees in your top 25 party songs. Everybody still has it on their number one mix list. Partying with the Weekend and Feel This Bass Rattle Your Sternum, Blinding Lights.

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1: Oh, yes, you feel it, don't you? The Weeknd, one of the biggest party songs ever, Blinding Lights. All of your favorite top 20 party hits coming up. Heading for the biggest party hit you can imagine. Stay here because it's a countdown that makes you move.

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2: 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It's Dochi.

If you love hit music, you found your place. On the way to the biggest hit of the week. Number one. And it is Rick D's closing in on the biggest 20 party hits you can imagine. At number 24, Justin Bieber back again. Sorry.

0: Oh, they like to work it, don't they? Panic at the Disco started as kind of a theatrical, high hopes type of band. Next thing you know, they have a hit. They're playing sports arenas and doing very well. Panic at the Disco. Don't panic. The biggest party hits of your life coming up. And your music-loving friend Rick Dees right here taking you to number one.
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1: 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Here we go.
0: Can't stop this.
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1: Let's get right back to the party hits. Approaching the top 20, only two away. It's Mr. 305 again. Pitbull featuring Kesha. Timber.

Don't you love them together? Kesha and Pitbull, Timber and Rigdy's Nonstop number 21. Chainsmokers featuring Chris Martin of Coldplay. Something just like this. Up in

0: Feeling Good is the Chainsmokers featuring Chris Martin of Coldplay. They won a Brit Award for it, and everyone got up on stage recreating that incredible beat that just throbs, and they won the Brit Award for it. Okay, D's, here to please. Well, you know, many music lovers like to collect vinyl records. I have a friend who has a big collection. Massive, as a matter of fact. What was the price of the most expensive vinyl record ever sold? Was it a Beatles album for $81,000? Was it a Taylor Swift album for $200,000? Or was it a Beyonce album for $300,000? Okay, Beatles for $81,000, Taylor Swift $200,000, or Beyonce for $300,000. What do you think? And the answer is a Beatles album. In fact, it was a 78 RPM album, 78 revolutions per minute. It was made in Argentina, very few made. In fact, only a few were ever even found. And it was a price of $81,000. That was it. Biggest price ever for a vinyl record. Now you know. Are you ready for the top 20 hits? They're huge. Coming up next.
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every one of these specially picked for you to make you feel good. It's the top 40 party hits. Oh, here we go. The top 20 party hits. Rick D's counting down to the biggest party hit ever. You're going to love it. At number 20, we're levitating. It's Dua Lipa.

Well, it just makes you feel good, doesn't it? Happy Pharrell Williams just put it all together. Number 19 party song and on to number 18. We said she'd be here. She is Taylor Allison Swift.

0: Shake It Off, Shake It Off. It was from the 1989 album, the breakaway basically from one genre of music going totally pop, Taylor Swift. And she shook it off and pulled it off at the same time. Okay, Rick D's putting you in the middle of this party and D's Sleaze. All right, here we go on D's Sleaze. What does Taylor Swift drink when she goes out and she orders an adult beverage, so to speak? What happens? Well, we know. Wyatt Heath is a very famous mixologist from Beverly Hills, has a bar and does secret drinks, secret recipes. Well, I found out because it's D's here to please. So Taylor Swift went out with Selena Gomez, a night with the girls, so to speak, and they ordered a drink, one of his specialty drinks. He loves Taylor Swift, so Wyatt Heath brought over a drink called the London Boy. Now, Taylor knows all about the London Boy, so what's in it? Well, you've got sours, passion fruit, tequila, and I think vodka. Yes, and vodka, and one more item he puts in there that kind of bubbles. It's called the London Boy, and I don't know how many she had, but they love them. And he says they had what a regular customer would have, you know, as far as the bill goes, but tipped very generously. Way to go, Tay. The London Boy. She dropped him, and now it's going for Football Boy. Yes, right here in the middle of D's Sleaze. And the top 15 party songs this close.
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5: Let me tell you.

Only two hits away from the top 15. Party hits. It is Rick D's number 17. Where were you when you heard Shawn Mendes the first time? Stitches. I thought.

And welcome to the party, Sean Mendez, Stitches at number 17. This is a music phenomenon. He makes you dance. He can make you emotional. He wears a feather boa, and he's number 16, Harry Styles.

Oh, and as it is, he can fill up Wembley Stadium 12 nights in a row. Harry Styles, as it was. Number 16. Now this is it. Rick Dees and the biggest 15 party hits. You're going to love these. Number 15 took it to number one and stayed there. Nicky Yore and Dazzy, Sunroof.

0: Your was not a household name, but Sunroof put him right up there through the sunroof in your mind. Party favorite at number 15 with his friend Dazzy. Okay, closing out on the top 10 party hits. Don't go away because no one leaves this party early. Rick D's taking you to the biggest party hit ever.
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If you love hit music, you found your place on the way to the biggest hit of the week. All right, here we go up to number 14 of the party hits, and a novel idea. Take an incredible Whitney Houston voice from the past, put it together with Kygo, and you have Higher Love.

0: like a slow heat. They built on the countdown. It was a slow, slow journey to the top. They did take it all the way. Glass Animals, their only number one party hit. Heat Waves, it's all the party hits in one place. Top 10 coming up. And wait till you hear number one. If you don't move, there's a problem on the way.
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4: 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It is Rick Dees. These are your favorite party hits. 40 to number one. Already up to number 12 with Ed Sheeran and a song he wrote in a half an hour. Shivers.

Ed Sheeran with his miniature guitar looping station, that's what he calls it, shivers all the way to number one, number 11 of the greatest party songs ever. Number 11, here we go, one away from the top 10 with Kid Laroi, Justin Bieber together, Stay.

0: Oh, and it did stay at number one for multiple weeks. The Kid Laroi, his friend Justin Bieber, and Rick Dees. Okay, this is it. We've waited for them. The biggest 10 party hits you can imagine, starting in seconds.
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2: 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Yeah, turn it up. 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

We're on the way to number one. Are you ready? Here we go. The top 10 party hits, the ones you love the most. Starting at number 10 right here, Jonas Brothers, Nick, Kevin, and Joe Jonas, Sucker.

I'm a sucker for you. Jonas Brothers, number 10 of your favorite party songs. Up to number 9, Rick D's Let's Take It to Texas with Dasha.

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Number 9 of the party songs you love. How about number 8? Let's not leave out this one. Avicii.

0: Oh, don't you love the way he fades out at the end and then comes back up? Avicii, Wake Me Up. Aloe Black on vocals just absolutely nailed it. Enrique D's nailing the seven biggest party hits right here. How about this? We have to visit Korea to really get the party ignited. Coming up.
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1: Oh yes, we're closing in on the biggest five party hits. Let's do it with Dynamite. BTS.

It doesn't matter what season it is. Taylor Swift is always in the mix, always invited to the party. One of the two youngest inductees in the Songwriters Hall of Fame. Congratulations, Tay. As her friends say, up to the biggest five party hits you can imagine. You have to put the spotlight on this one at number five. It's Shaboozey, a bar song, Tipsy.

0: Welcome to the party, Shaboozy number 5. Do you know the words? A bar song, Tipsy. And by the way, we have the lyrics printed at rick.com, R-I-C-K.com. Shaboozy wants to know, do you know what a grasshopper is? You know what a pink squirrel is? You know what a Manhattan is? All famous drinks. And if you do imbibe, make sure you have a designated driver. Okay, Rick D's top 3 party hits on the way.
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0: And it went all the way to number 1. Now it's a countdown bonus track.
1: This is where it's at.
0: Ariana Grande, We Can't Be Friends. I did.

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Zedd and Maren Morse. And wait a minute, there's Gray in there too in the mix. The middle. Okay, here we go. Rigdy's taking you to the incredible Havana. It's Camila Cabello. She makes it to the top three party hits.

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Did you party along with Camila Cabello? 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Havana. Enrique Diaz, this is it. The second biggest voted party hit. Do you agree? Katy Perry, Firework.

0: Oh, you light up the sky like a firework. Katy Perry parties with us right here at number one. And Katy says she was inspired by Jack Kerouac on the road about people who burn like fireworks across the sky. She took those words, put them into lyrics, and of course, great production, Firework, second biggest party hit, leaving room for one. What is the number one song to which you can party? How about this? Let me give you a hint. Wiggle, wiggle, wiggle, wiggle, wiggle. Yeah. Next. Rick D's. And the
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0: All right, it is Rick D's, and the number one party hit of all the party hits is here. Are you ready? And the science experts of music say it has to have three things. Number one, you have to remember it, something catchy. This one has it. Number two, has to have beats of 130 beats or more. This has it, it'll make you move. And number three, it just has to make you feel good on a visceral level. And this one does. In fact, it'll make you LMFAO. What does that mean? Laugh my freaking part of my body off. Oh, you got it? Here it is. It's LMFAO and sexy

0: He's with D's and he knows it.
1: It's sexy and I know it. LMFAO, it is the number one party hit. And if you'd like a replay, come on, do it. Play it for your friends. Right here, it's the Rick D's Music App. Rick D's Hit Music in the App Store. 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Gotta love it. And of course, on the iHeart Music App. God bless you for being here. So much fun. We're having a party, and you're part of it. Right here with your music-loving friend, Rick D's, taking you all the way every week to number one.
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1: Okay, raise your hand if you're suffering some aches and pains right now before you reach for the Advil or the Motrin. 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It's in the same family, and it has a trio of compounds that are unique to it. So vitamin C, K, and a nutrient called lauticarium. And scientists at Boston University say when you combine those three compounds, it reduces inflammation, it reduces stiffness, relaxes tight muscles, and heals damaged tissues in 63% of people. 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
1: Quick piece from our health files. You know, during the summer, of course, we all spend more time outdoors in the hot sun, making us more likely to get dehydrated. Symptoms of dehydration include feeling really tired, dizzy, and, of course, thirsty. Now, if this describes you, experts are saying next time, drink a glass of milk, either dairy or soy, as soon as possible. According to the journal Applied Physiology, Nutrition, and Metabolism, milk is going to rehydrate you faster than drinking water or a sports beverage. Whoa. Yes, because milk replaces fluid lost to sweat and, at the same time, replenishes sodium, carbs, and protein, which our body needs to operate properly. Again, the quickest way to get properly rehydrated, especially when it's hot, is to drink a glass of soy or dairy milk as soon as possible.

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1: Here's a great piece for your kids, your grandkids, and it's from our health and wellness files. If you want your kids to grow up smart and do well in school, experts say make sure you serve fish a few times a week. A new study from the University of Pennsylvania finds that kids who eat fish, they tend to sleep better and score higher on IQ tests. The research looked at over 500 kids between the ages of 9 and 12. Those who ate fish twice a week or more scored higher on IQ tests. The study also found that the more fish a child ate, the fewer sleep problems they did have. And it makes sense. Eating fish is associated with better sleep, and better sleep is associated with better cognitive performance. The study's lead author puts it this way. Ready? If parents want their kids to be healthy and high-performing at school, they should put fish on the table.
2: Intelligence for Your Life with John Tesh.

0: There's the weekend Starboy 105.1 The River, Niagara's best music. Good morning to you. Good morning. It's Monday. Blah. Monday's biggest accomplishment, making Tuesday look exciting. Am I right? It's 13 right now. When you step outside, you go, what's with all this? What's with the heat warning talk? Well, it's going to get up to 30 later on. When will we hit 30? Let's have a look at the hourly forecast. Let's see, 23, 28, 29 by 16 o'clock. So, yeah, by late afternoon, right around dinner time, is when we're going to peak. And then it just keeps the house toasty, doesn't it? All night long. So keep that in mind. Yeah, 13, it's going to hit 30. That's 97 on the Fahrenheit scale is what it's going to feel like. Cooling centers around Niagara will be open. We'll talk more about that. And the thing about Niagara Transit, I didn't know they give you free rides to the cooling centers, which is nice. You can look that up on the Niagara Transit website. But I think it's going to be so hot, your dog will just look at you and say, you go fetch it.
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There's Taylor Swift in that song from Toy Story 5, 548. Mike Allen, kind of bad news if you're a Taylor Swift fan and you're hoping there was going to be a documentary movie about the big wedding. Well, there was lots of cameras there, but we're finding out, and People Magazine is reporting it, so when People steps in, you know it's usually true. There's no wedding documentary in the works. So unless you were on the guest list, probably have to keep imagining what happened after the I do's. 549, Justin Bieber, Peaches, 105.1 The River, Niagara's best music.

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There's Morgan Wallen. And that would be Tate McRae. Even though she's not on my screen. We know her voice. Yeah, What I Want. What a great song. 5:55. Good morning. I'm Mike Allen. It's my sister's birthday today, so I will be heading over to Dobby's Florist. They're now on Lundy's Lane. That's the florist I go to. You know, they've been great to me. Always, you know what I like is consistency. When you go and you pick out something, it actually looks like what you picked out. And I love that they're on Niagara Big Deals, because I can get a deal, right? You, if you want to get a $30 gift certificate or a gift card, you only pay $21. 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I just, hang on here. 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And if you're going to be spending more, then you get a couple, and boom, you know, saving twice that, whatever that would be. So I recommend it. All bunch of Niagara local services are online, and you can save big time, which is what we all need to do these days, as we're spending so much on gas. NiagaraBigDeals.ca. All right, what? Hang on, I almost hit the button there. Rocco, are we supposed to play Nickelback before 6 a.m.? What's the, did I miss a memo? What's going on here? Apparently we're authorized. Someday, Nickelback ahead of news and traffic on the river.

0: traffic.
1: Good morning. So far, problem-free drive on major routes across the region. Border delays are minimal. Overall crossings in either direction. As for lift bridges over the canal, a couple are raised, which are Lakeshore and Clarence Street. Looking for a little excitement? Raft the Ottawa River with Wilderness Tours. All the excitement you can handle from mild to wild ages 5 and up. Visit wildernesstours.com. And that's the latest traffic. I'm Joe Marculatin.
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2: Good morning. I'm Lindy Gray. The United States continues to strike Iran, hitting dozens of sites. The U.S. Military Central Command says the Strait of Hormuz is vital for global trade and that, quote, Iran does not control it. Iran's paramilitary Revolutionary Guard has sharply rejected America's statement. More than 300 deer at Marineland are under investigation by the Canadian Food Inspection Agency. Sources say the property is up for sale, with a deal requiring all animals to be moved before closing. Some deer had reportedly been promised to people raising concerns about where the animals are going. The province is spending more than $12 million on Niagara healthcare centers to connect more people to primary healthcare. Niagara West MPP Sam Oosterhoff says it means more access to doctors, dietitians, and other specialists.
3: Who then, when people come in through the front door or call their number and they say, hey, I want to be connected, how do I connect to primary care? They actually can then roster more patients.
2: The government says other centers in the region will continue to let people know about services that are available. It's good news if you're one of the people on a long wait list for an MRI. Niagara West MPP Sam Oosterhoff added two new licenses for MRI machines at the GNMI Center in St. Catharines, increasing Niagara's MRI machines to 6 and CT scanners to 7. Taking a quick look at sports, the Jays lost to San Diego 5-4. The region is under a yellow warning for heat. Sunny today, the high 30, the Humidex 36. For more details on these and other local stories, check out 105theriver.ca.
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0: Yeah, Tate McRae. That is Sports Car 608-1051 The River. Good morning. I'm Mike Allen. It is Monday. It is Monday. Going to be a hot one today. Doesn't feel like it right now. You're lying to me. Who are you? Who are you telling me it's going to be hot? 30, but it's going to feel like 36 or around 97 when we hit around midday, late afternoon. Just going to be hot. Well, you want French fries? It's French fries day. Yeah, they're good. Doesn't matter if it's hot or not. Want fries with that? It's the biggest reason for fights at restaurants, isn't it? Somebody reaching over trying to steal some of your fries. Hey! Back away. I do like the bonus fries at the bottom of the bag. Those are the best. 1985, remember that? Going back a bit, watching Live Aid on the TV. That was big. That was big time. We all watched Elton John, Bowie, The Who, Led Zeppelin, who were out of tune. They were so bad that they wanted to get the performance banned. Never seen again. Freddie Mercury and Queen, though, they rehearsed. They were tight. And it was on this day in 1990, this movie hit theaters. Remember this one?
1: Molly, why can't you hear me?
2: Who is that?
3: You can hear me? Can you hear me? Sam Weeks. Say my name. Say it.
2: Leave me alone.
3: Say my name. Sam. Sam.
2: Hello? I get a message from Sam.
0: Yeah, Ghost. Ghost. Demi Moore. Patrick Swayze, Whoopi Goldberg. You know, that was the second biggest movie of the year, 1990. For 10 points in the game, what was the number one movie of the year? You in the back? No, I'm sorry. The answer we were looking for, Home Alone. Home Alone was the answer.
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0: traffic.
1: So far, major routes moving well across the region. Border delays are light over all of our crossings also. As for lift bridges over the canal, one is raised, and that's Lakeshore Road. 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And that's the latest traffic. I'm Joe Marculatin.
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0: to
1: 105.1 The River, Niagara's best music. There's Tyler Shaw, Run to You. It is 20 after 6 already. Holy smokes, it is going to be a warm one today. Keep that in mind if you're heading outside. I know you're going, that feels all right now. Sunny and 30, probably with that humidity, 36 or 97.
2: What in the wide, wide world of sports is going on here?
1: Well, the FIFA World Cup, that is down to the final four now. France will take on Spain Tuesday. Isn't France the favorite to win it all? England faces Argentina Wednesday with a spot in next Sunday's championship match on the line. Blue Jays, they'll have 4 days off for the All-Star break, hosting the White Sox in a three-game series Friday. Toronto wrapped up a nine-game series West Coast road trip yesterday. Lost to the Padres, 5-4. Home Run Derby goes tonight in Philly. The All-Star game is Tuesday. Dylan Cease going to start. Dylan Cease, nice. Bisons, they lost to Scranton, 8-7. They're off for a few days. Toronto Tempo in the WNBA. Snapping their four-game losing streak, got a huge 93-91 win over defending champion New York Liberty. Now, also in basketball, Niagara River Lions edging the Montreal Alliance, 90-87. Niagara in Brampton Tuesday nights, and in the CFL, the Rough Riders blew out the Hamilton Tiger Cats, 38-7.
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Simple Plan and Natasha Bedingfield there at 626. Coming up on What's Trending, one of the stars of Jurassic Park has sadly passed away, and Disney's live-action Moana disappointed at the box office. We'll get more on that in just a bit. Right now, Zedd, Maren Morris, it's the middle, 105.1 The River. Take

0: traffic. Overall, a great drive on major routes across the region. Board of delays continue to be minimal over all crossings. And one raised bridge over the canal, that is Clarence Street. 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And that's the latest traffic. I'm Joe Marcolatin.
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3: Good morning, I'm Wendy Gray. It's not yet known when the union representing Canadian auto workers will enter contract negotiations with General Motors and Stellantis. It comes after Unifor and the Ford Motor Company reached a tentative deal covering roughly 5,000 workers at five plants in southern Ontario and one in Alberta. Another illness besides Lyme disease is on the rise as tick populations increase in Canada. A paper published today in the Canadian Medical Association Journal says it's important for physicians to consider anaplasmosis as a possible diagnosis for patients with unexplained fever who live in areas where ticks are endemic because it's highly treatable. The Canadian Food Inspection Agency is investigating where Marineland's herd of deer are going. Sources say Marineland's Niagara Falls property is up for sale, with the deal requiring all animals to be moved before closing. Some deer had reportedly been promised to people, raising concerns about where the animals are going. Niagara has two new MRI machines. Niagara West MPP Sam Oosterhoff announced the new licenses for MRI machines at the GNMI Center in St. Catharines. He says that will cut the wait time for the procedure to 28 days. With the investment of provincial funding, Niagara now has six MRI machines and seven CT scanners. Taking a quick look at sports, the Jays lost to San Diego 5-4. The region is under a yellow warning for heat. Sunny today, the high 30, the humidex 36. For more details on these and other local stories, check out 105theriver.ca.
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0: three. You know, he never considered himself to be a movie star.
1: I do have friends that are stars. I wouldn't swap my life for theirs. I can go into Clyde, you know, my local town, have a cup of coffee and no one worries me. I don't need security. I don't need an entourage. I just live like everybody else. That is a priceless thing.
0: Sam Neill died suddenly at the age of 78 and is remembered as one of New Zealand's greatest actors. Did not know that. Did not know he was from New Zealand. So bad news for Swifties hoping to binge Taylor and Travis's big day. 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
1: These are your entertainment headlines.
0: Sam Neill has died, best known as Dr. Alan Grant in the Jurassic Park films, also starred in The Piano, The Hunt for Red October. What a great movie that was. Dead Calm, Peaky Blinders. Loved him in The Omen 3.

0: traffic. Monday morning, moving well on major routes so far. Border delays are minimal also, but we do have a couple of raised bridges over the canal, which are Mellonby Avenue and Clarence Street. 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I'm Joe Marcolatin.
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0: Chris Felix Cartel and Lights Love Me, 649 1051 The River. You watching soccer? Can't say I'll be watching much soccer after the World Cup. I don't watch it much on TV. I don't, but the World Cup, kind of exciting. Got our flag on the van still, the English flag, which, by the way, you ever have a flag on your vehicle and you forget and you roll down the window? Yeah, that's happened a couple of times. Brr, I think we lost the flag. On McLeod there, chasing it down. It's like, where is this thing? But France will take on Spain tomorrow, England and Argentina on Wednesday, and then the big championship Sunday in New Jersey. And I'm looking online. France is the heavy favorite to win the World Cup right now out of the four. Then Spain, England, and Argentina all sort of lumped together there. Not quite sure who's a better team when it comes to second. They're all in the plus 300s. But France, by far, they figure is going to win the World Cup if you're putting a couple of bucks on it. And it's interesting, you know, there's a reason soccer is not as big in North America as it is in Europe, per se, and why we don't watch it as much on TV. Do you know what it is? Commercials. Commercials. The game just keeps going. It doesn't stop for commercials. And there's not a lot of room for advertising, so you can't make as much money on it as you would with hockey and football, which you know have, oh, it's a TV timeout. They don't have that in soccer. It just keeps playing. They just keep playing and playing and playing, and it doesn't stop. It's like, oh, it's halftime. All right, they can run some ads.
1: You might recognize him from his many appearances on Cops, always wearing that funny jewelry around his wrists. Mike Allen, 5:30 tonight on 105.1 The River.

Coming up next hour, when somebody says to you, turn up the AC, what does that mean to you? Because for a lot of people, it means one thing. It means make it colder. And for a lot of people, it means make it warmer, which drives me insane. What do you think the majority of people said? We are going to review that one, which I think is it's a bone of contention for a lot of people, especially in my house. Ace of Base on the River.

0: traffic. Pleasant drive overall this morning on major routes as well as city streets for the most part. Border delays continue to be light over all of our crossings. We do have some raised bridges over the canal though, which include Lakeshore and Carlton and St. Catharines, and Main Street and Clarence Street in Port Colborne. 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And that's the latest traffic. I'm Joe Marculatin.
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2: Good morning, I'm Wendy Gray. The United States continues to strike Iran, hitting dozens of sites. The U.S. Military Central Command says the Strait of Hormuz is vital for global trade and that, quote, Iran does not control it. Iran's paramilitary Revolutionary Guard has sharply rejected America's statement. More than 300 deer at Marineland are under investigation by the Canadian Food Inspection Agency. Sources say the property is up for sale, with a deal requiring all animals to be moved before closing. Some deer had reportedly been promised to people raising concerns about where the animals are going. The province is spending more than $12 million on Niagara healthcare centers to connect more people to primary healthcare. Niagara West MPP Sam Oosterhoff says it means more access to doctors, dietitians, and other specialists.
3: Who then, when people come in through the front door or call their number and they say, hey, I want to be connected, how do I connect to primary care? They actually can then roster more patients.
2: The government says other centers in the region will continue to let people know about services that are available. It's good news if you're one of the people on a long wait list for an MRI. Niagara West MPP Sam Oosterhoff added two new licenses for MRI machines at the GNMI Center in St. Catharines, increasing Niagara's MRI machines to 6 and CT scanners to 7. Taking a quick look at sports, the Jays lost to San Diego 5-4. The region is under a yellow warning for heat. Sunny today, the high 30, the Humidex 30. For more details on these and other local stories, check out 105theriver.ca.
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707 coming up next. And this is important because a lot of people differ on this one. When you say turn up the AC, do you mean make it colder or make it warmer? We'll find out what the majority of people think after Sean Desmond. I think you're going to be surprised. 105.1 The River. It's just

0: 105.1 The River, Niagara's best music. It's 10 after 7. Good morning. I'm Mike Allen. And it's going to be warm today. You're going, well, it's not so warm right now. What are you talking about there, guy on the radio? Radio guy? 17. It's very comfortable. However, it is going to get up to, 30 degrees, and it will feel like 36 or 97.
1: That's hot.
0: Where do you keep the thermostat set? Our local utility in Niagara, NPE, they go 25 or 77 is where you should keep it. It's like, what? What is wrong with you people? They're not keeping it at 25 degrees. No, we got the apartment down to 20. Why? The dog likes it. The dog is happy at around 20. Even colder would be better, but you know, you can only afford so much. I had to put the bed warmer on last night for Pete's sakes. But here's the big question. When you say, hey, turn up the AC, are you saying make it colder or make it warmer? That's the thing, because it's a bone of contention in our apartment. It's like, turn up the AC. Oh, you want make it warmer? No, crank up the AC. Make it colder. That's what it means. 4,000 people surveyed. Majority say when you say turn up the AC, you mean make it warmer. That's dumb. They say go from 23 to 24. Turn up the AC. It's like, oh, well, I guess that's what it technically means. But really what you're trying to say is you're too hot, make it colder. Like if it's too cold, turn up the AC. Sounds wrong. But if it's too cold, turn down the AC. I don't know. Is that right? Where am I going wrong here? Text me 905-374-1051.
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1: Major routes moving well, no problems anywhere on the drive. Border delays are minimal over all crossings, and we have some raised bridges over the canal, including Lakeshore, Carleton, and Mellonbee. 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
0: He's been doing this for decades, and he's almost figured it out. Eventually, he'll figure it out. 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

0: Lenny Kravitz, 105.1, the River, Niagara's best music. And because it's going to be hot today, the cooling centers were made aware of what's going on, where you can go if you need to cool off. By the way, Niagara Transit gives you free rides to the bus stops near the cooling centers. And if you go in around Niagara, you look at like Fort Erie, it's the Leisure Plex, but everywhere, Ridgeway, Fort Erie, Welland, Niagara Falls, St. Catharines, the libraries. The libraries are all the cooling centers. They're all air-conditioned, and you can go in and relax there for a bit if you're just finding it sweltering in the heat in your apartment. Maybe you're on like the 19th floor. It's like, yeah, it's really warm up here. Of course, a lot of kids going, what's a library? What do you do there? It's where all the books are. You know, that's where we used to go as kids when we had to do research for a paper. But, you know, the Niagara Falls Library does have picnic games, and you can reserve those. Because I see a lot of people at Costco buying the cornhole, and they're going to play it for a weekend, maybe two, and then it will sit in the basement for years until they sell it at a garage sale. You can just borrow it from the Niagara Falls Library. Did you know that? Bocce ball. Did you ever play that? How about croquet as a kid? Frisbees, I think, is kind of weird that you can borrow from the library. Do you really need to borrow Frisbees? Can you not go to the dollar store and pick up a couple for like less than $5? That seems to me, but I mean, what the heck? If you want to borrow Frisbees, Niagara Falls Library.
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There's Somber and Home Wrecker at 726. Moana, kind of a big disappointment this weekend at the box office. We'll review on trending coming up after news and traffic after Jamie Fine. It's a lot of afters. 105.1 The River.

0: traffic.
1: The drive continues to be problem-free on major routes across Niagara. As for border delays, those continue to be minimal. Overall crossings and some raised bridges over the canal include Queenston Street and Mellonby Avenue. 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I'm Joe Mark. 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
2: Good morning, I'm Wendy Gray. It's not yet known when the union representing Canadian auto workers will enter contract negotiations with General Motors and Stellantis. It comes after Unifor and the Ford Motor Company reached a tentative deal covering roughly 5,000 workers at 5 plants in southern Ontario and 1 in Alberta. Another illness besides Lyme disease is on the rise as tick populations increase in Canada. A paper published today in the Canadian Medical Association Journal says it's important for physicians to consider anaplasmosis as a possible diagnosis for patients with unexplained fever who live in areas where ticks are endemic because it's highly treatable. The Canadian Food Inspection Agency is investigating where Marineland's herd of deer are going. Sources say Marineland's Niagara Falls property is up for sale, with the deal requiring all animals to be moved before closing. Some deer had reportedly been promised to people, raising concerns about where the animals are going. Niagara has 2 new MRI machines. Niagara West MPP Sam Oosterhoff announced the new licenses for MRI machines at the GNMI Center in St. Catharines. He says that will cut the wait time for the procedure to 28 days. With the investment of provincial funding, Niagara now has 6 MRI machines and 7 CT scanners. Taking a quick look at sports, the Jays lost to San Diego 5-4. The region is under a yellow warning for heat. Sunny today, the high 30, the humidex 36. For more details on these and other local stories, check out 105theriver.ca. Niagara.

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0: So Disney's live-action Moana, top in the box office, $95 million is what it made globally. $95 million. What did it cost? $250 million. Oh. Hope they make it back in DVD sales. Oh, right. Yeah. Despite making appearances on the Ellen DeGeneres Show 19 times, that's how many times Taylor Swift was on Ellen, Ellen did not get an invite to the big wedding. Some are looking at that as a snub, but people are saying, no, there's no bad blood. They just had a professional relationship, not a personal friendship. But when you're on the show, it sure seemed like it. Prince Harry may be getting some help from a famous friend. Reports say after losing his privacy lawsuit against the Daily Mail, Harry could be on the hook for millions in legal fees, and sources say Elton John may step in to help cover the costs. Looks like Harry's still standing, thanks to Elton. 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
2: Major routes across the region in great shape so far. Border delays are minimal over all crossings. Also, we have one raised bridge over the canal. That is Queenston Street in St. Catharines. 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And that's the latest traffic. I'm Joe Marculatin.
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0: 7:51, having a furious discussion here on the text lines here with turning up the AC. We struck a nerve, because with it being hot today, when somebody says, hey, it's time to turn up the AC, right? I would think that means make it colder. But a lot of people say no. When you say turn up the AC, you're actually saying make it warmer. Go from like 23 to 26 or whatever. So Bill from Welland, he says, turning up the AC means make it warmer. What? No! Bill, I disagree. But he says, I think most women would say turn up the AC means make it colder. Ha! What are you saying, Bill? And then Linda texted in saying turn up the AC would make it colder. So I guess Bill knows the ladies. So turning up the AC, does that mean make it warmer or make it colder? In a survey, 4,000 people, the majority said turning up the AC, when you say that, it does mean raising the temperature, making it warmer, which I vehemently, I don't even know what word I just said there, I disagree wholeheartedly. When somebody says crank up the AC, I always think, yeah, make it colder. 905-374-1051.
1: 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From the top of the CN Tower all the way down to the pitch at BMO Field, we welcome all the visitors coming to see World Cup soccer. 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

0: Did we win the big money? Lotto Max Friday, $25 million. One winner from Quebec. Son of a. So Tuesday, that's going to be $10 million. And let's see, $6.49. Wednesday, Gold Ball Jackpot, $30 million. Wednesday, we're giving away $100 in Lotto 649 tickets right here, 105.1 The River.
1: It's

0: traffic.
1: The heaviest going this morning is actually on city streets on King between Grimsby and Lincoln, where ongoing construction is causing heavy delays there. Otherwise, major routes move well across Niagara. As for border delays, those continue to be minimal over all crossings. A couple of raised bridges over the Welland Canal include Glendale and Main Street. 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And that's the latest traffic. I'm Joe Marculatin.
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4: Good morning, I'm Lindy Gray. The United States continues to strike Iran, hitting dozens of sites. The U.S. Military Central Command says the Strait of Hormuz is vital for global trade and that, quote, Iran does not control it. Iran's paramilitary Revolutionary Guard has sharply rejected America's statement. More than 300 deer on Marineland are under investigation by the Canadian Food Inspection Agency. Sources say the property is up for sale with a deal requiring all animals to be moved before closing. Some deer had reportedly been promised to people raising concerns about where the animals are going. The province is spending more than $12 million on Niagara healthcare centers to connect more people to primary healthcare. Niagara West MPP Sam Oosterhoff says it means more access to doctors, dietitians, and other specialists.
5: Who then, when people come in through the front door or call their number and they say, hey, I want to be connected, how do I connect to primary care? They actually can then roster more patients.
4: The government says other centers in the region will continue to let people know about services that are available. It's good news if you're one of the people on a long wait list for an MRI. Niagara West MPP Sam Oosterhoff added two new licenses for MRI machines at the GNMI Center in St. Catharines, increasing Niagara's MRI machines to 6 and CT scanners to 7. Taking a quick look at sports, the Jays lost to San Diego 5-4. The region is under a yellow warning for heat. Sunny today, the high 30, the Humidex 36. For more details on these and other local stories, check out 105theriver.ca.
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0: Teddy Swims. That's called Bad Dreams. 808. 105.1, the River Niagara's best music. And let's just quickly check here. Oh, we're already up to 21. We started at 13 at 5:30 this morning. Already up to 21. Going to hit 30. Going to feel like 36. You know, it's going to be a hot Monday. Another Monday in Niagara. Half the people heading to work. The other half stuck behind somebody doing 20K looking for Clifton Hill. I know it's around here somewhere. It's by the falls, isn't it? National French Fries Day. Woo! Yes, I would love fries with that, even for breakfast. Biggest reason for fights at restaurant. Somebody stealing somebody's fries. Hey, I'm just getting... What? Whoa. Get your hand back there. Order your own. I love how you always get bonus fries at the bottom of the bag. Those taste the best. And you know, it was on this day in 1990, this movie hit theaters. It's a big one.
1: Molly, why can't you hear me?
2: Who is that?
3: You can hear me? Can you hear me? Sam Wheat. Please. Say my name. Say it.
2: Leave me alone. Say my name. Stop it.
3: Naomi.
2: Stop it.
4: Hello? I get a message from Sam.
0: Yeah, do you remember Ghost? Oh, that's one of those movies when it comes on, it's like, yeah, we'll just watch it. Doesn't matter where you jump in. Second biggest movie of 1990. Yeah. What was the first one? What was that? For 10 points? Pretty Woman? No, that is incorrect. Home Alone was the answer we're looking for. Home Alone.
5: QEW might be a parking lot, but the river is wide open. We're counting down the 105 days of summer on 105.1 The River.

0: traffic. Major routes across the region in fantastic shape. Just heads up for construction on side streets, King Street in particular, in both directions between Grimsby and Lincoln. Light border delays at most over crossings, and some raised bridges over the canal, including Lakeshore, Carlton, Glendale, and Highway 20, the Allenburg Bridge. This summer, get outside and commute the fun way. 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And that's the latest traffic. I'm Joe Marculatin.
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0: Misery. There's Alex Sampson, 105.1 The River. I was looking him up. It's like, what? He's Canadian. I did not know this. Great catchy song there. He was on America's Got Talent. Was a finalist on season 19. And he's from Atikokan. Do you know where that is? My first radio job was Fort Francis, Ontario, which is way, if you go Yonge Street, right, Highway 11, all the way up, and then you make a left at the top of Ontario, start heading towards Manitoba, it's up there, right on the border with International Falls, Minnesota, and Atikokan, yeah, that's where he's at. Oh, my goodness. Anyway, he's a youngin', but he's doing well. Going to be hot today, getting some listener suggestions on how to beat the heat. I love the ideas, right? I'd forgotten about the slip and slide. I thought these things were banned like lawn darts. Can you still buy them for like $40 and, you know, go head first sliding down your backyard? Running through the sprinkler? Haven't done that since I was a kid. The original air conditioner as a child, right? Somebody said, hey, oh, have a water balloon fight. Yeah. I mean, the real battle is filling up like 200 water balloons. That's a war of attrition right there. Because once you run out, it's like, I give up. And somebody said, Ted said, freeze your T-shirt. Freeze your T-shirt. You know, throw one in for an hour and then wear it. Looks weird. Apparently feels amazing.
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0: There's the Congos. Come with me now. 828-1051 The River. Coming up on What's Trending, we've lost one of the stars of Jurassic Park, Sam Neill, who we'll find out was very, very kind of a humble guy. And he was from New Zealand as well. Had no idea about that. Keep in mind, you're heading outside. It's going to be warm today. Take the dog out for the stroll a little bit earlier. Get them to do their business because it's going to be hot later on. And we always have to check the pavement. Check your page, you know, with the, you know, put the palm of your hand down on the asphalt there and make sure it's not crazy hot. You know, some of the bridges and some of the parks, they're metal bridges. And you walk across those and you forget. It's like, holy cow, you could fry an egg on this stuff. It does get really hot. So we got to take care of our pets today and make sure they got lots of water because it's definitely going to feel like 36 or 97 today.
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2: Overall, a great drive on major routes across the region. Just heads up for construction on King Street between Grimsby and Lincoln. That's affecting both directions. Border delays continue to be light at most overall crossings, and several raised bridges over the canal include Lakeshore, Queenston, Glendale, and Highway 20, though that should be available soon. 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And that's the latest traffic. I'm Joe Marculatin.
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3: Good morning, I'm Wendy Gray. It's not yet known when the union representing Canadian auto workers will enter contract negotiations with General Motors and Stellantis. It comes after Unifor and the Ford Motor Company reached a tentative deal covering roughly 5,000 workers at five plants in southern Ontario and one in Alberta. Another illness besides Lyme disease is on the rise as tick populations increase in Canada. A paper published today in the Canadian Medical Association Journal says it's important for physicians to consider anaplasmosis as a possible diagnosis for patients with unexplained fever who live in areas where ticks are endemic because it's highly treatable. The Canadian Food Inspection Agency is investigating where Marineland's herd of deer are going. Sources say Marineland's Niagara Falls property is up for sale, with the deal requiring all animals to be moved before closing. Some deer had reportedly been promised to people, raising concerns about where the animals are going. Niagara has two new MRI machines. Niagara West MPP Sam Oosterhoff announced the new licenses for MRI machines at the GNMI Center in St. Catharines. He says that will cut the wait time for the procedure to 28 days. With the investment of provincial funding, Niagara now has six MRI machines and seven CT scanners. Taking a quick look at sports, the Jays lost to San Diego 5-4. The region is under a yellow warning for heat. Sunny today, the high 30, the humidex 36. For more details on these and other local stories, check out 105theriver.ca.
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0: 105.1, the River Niagara's best music. There's Alex Warren. It's called Fever Dream. It's 8:37. Oh, and that didn't work. Crud! No, let's try that again.
1: These are your entertainment headlines.
0: Yeah, Sam Neill has passed away. Best known as Dr. Alan Grant in the Jurassic Park movies. Also was in The Piano. Hunt for Red October. Oh, man, I forgot about that. That was intense. Dead Calm, Peaky Blinders. And, you know, he was such a humble guy. He really never considered himself a movie star.
2: I do have friends that are stars. I wouldn't swap my life for theirs. I can go into Clyde, you know, my local town, have a cup of coffee and no one worries me. I don't need security. I don't need an entourage. I just live like everybody else. That is a priceless thing.
0: Never knew he was from New Zealand. He suddenly passed away at the age of 78 years old. Sam Neill. Sad news. Disney's live-action Moana topping the box office. $95 million globally. How much did it cost to make? $250 million. What was the number one movie 1 year ago? Kind of a big one. Superhero movie? Anybody? You in the back? Superman. Well done. And Priscilla Presley's son, Navarone Garibaldi Garcia. Well, he's getting roasted online. This guy, they are giving him the business. He launched a GoFundMe. He's Priscilla Presley's kid. He wants $5,500. Wants a pizza oven to start a pizza business. So why don't you ask your mother? He goes, I want to do it on my own. But, you know, if you donate money, you get free pizza. I guess the secret ingredient's going to be crowdfunding.
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0: traffic.
1: So far, moving well on major routes across the region. Just to watch out for the construction in King Street between Lincoln and Grimsby. That's affecting both directions. Border delays are light at most over all of our crossings. One raised bridge over the canal, that's Queenston Street in St. Catharines. 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And that's the latest traffic. I'm Joe Marculatin.
0: He still doesn't know what half the buttons do. 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

0: 105.1 The River, Camila Cabello, Young Thug there, Havana. Whenever I hear that, I always think of the restaurant downtown Niagara Falls. Anyway, cooling centers. By the way, Niagara Transit offers rides to the public facilities that are designated cooling centers. So they're free. You get free rides. Yeah, you just look up Niagara Transits and cooling centers. Most of them are libraries, which is great, you know, because a lot of kids go, hey, it's a library. Do you even have a library card? Do you? I just got mine from the Niagara Falls Public Library. I've been there. It's like, wow, what a whole world in here I've been missing. You know, they got a lot of activities. You can rent the picnic games and stuff. And I remember in Red Deer, I used to go to the library in Alberta. You could rent the art off the walls. You know, you're having people over. Well, we need to jazz the place up a bit. Let's go to the library and we'll get some modern art and put it up on the walls here. And then you just return it. Kind of fun. But that's where you can go to cool off today. A lot of other places, if you just Google Niagara cooling centers, because it is going to be extra hot today. Take care of your pets. Tell your dog I said hi. And Carly Cade is coming in after 9.
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1051 The River, Niagara's best music. Olivia Dean, So Easy. Hello, happy Monday. I'm Carly Kincaid. Hope you had a fantastic weekend. It's going to be sunny and hot all week long, so get out and enjoy it. Just make sure to lather up in sunscreen and probably bug spray too.

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some of the celebrities are starting to speak out about the Taylor Swift Travis Kelce wedding, and not so much about the details, but the fact that they had no idea what was going on either until they showed up. So they were just like you and I, hearing all the rumors and not knowing quite what to believe. But it sounds like it was quite a big and fancy ordeal, to say the least. Well, every Saturday starting at 2, Rick Dees counts down the 40 biggest songs of the week. Make sure you're here also. Young Bombs, Aloe Black, Better Day, The River.

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I'm Carly Kincaid. Were you born in the 70s? Do you remember the 70s? Maybe you came after the 70s and you don't know anything about them other than what you hear. Well, there are some things that kids in the 70s got to experience that kids today will never know. We'll talk about some of those coming up. Now it's Drake and Magic Jordan, 105.1 The River.

0: 1051 The River. I'm Carly Kincaid. Do you remember the 70s? Maybe you were born, but really little. Maybe you weren't born at all. Who knows? But the 1970s were a different time if you were a kid. The things that the kids in the 70s got to experience, kids now, no way. Saturday morning cartoons, and it wouldn't have been a bad thing at all, but it's just so different now. Kids get to stream whatever they want when they want it, and it's not appointment viewing on Saturday mornings. Playing outside until the streetlights came on, nope, not happening for my kids. Rotary phones or phones that were stuck to the wall. Do you remember those? Because kids now, I mean, when my son was little, he didn't even know how to talk into a cell phone, let alone a rotary phone. And do you remember when TV stations would go off the air? It was late at night. I think they may have played O Canada. I don't know. But lots of things are different now.
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0: Elton John, Britney Spears, 105.1 The River. 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It's all happening on Saturday at Heartland Forest Nature Experience. 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It's free. It's great for the whole family. You never know the kind of stuff that you'll see and will want to buy, so bring all your cash.
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Martin Garrix and Ed Sheeran, 105.1 The River. I'm Carly Kincaid. Hope you're enjoying your Monday. Thanks for hanging out. Well, the River's Office Party home stretch is the perfect way to wind down your workday. It goes from 2 till 4 every weekday afternoon, commercial and talk-free, so we're counting down to that. 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

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Now, when you're working out, when you're exercising, what makes you go a little bit longer? You're ready to start, but you can go a little bit further than you thought you could. Well, we're going to talk about something that you might not expect. If you do it before you work out, you might be able to complete more reps. We'll talk about it coming up. Now, Simple Plan.

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0: Talk. It's Time Machine 105.1 The River. If you're someone that works out, maybe you've got a setup in the basement or you go to the gym, what pushes you to go further? Because there's a study that says that smelling chocolate before exercising could significantly improve athletic performance. Participants who sniffed dark chocolate before a workout completed up to 18 more repetitions compared to those that didn't. Apparently, the scent triggers a psychological response that increases motivation and reduces perceived exertion. So I don't know how it works, but maybe keeping a chocolate bar in your gym bag might be something to consider.
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0: Sean Mendes. 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

I was scrolling on my phone last night. The video popped up. It was the Toy Story characters. They're in a band. The lead singer is Taylor Swift, obviously. And she's singing a rock version of I Knew It, I Knew You. I don't know where the song came from, who put it together, but very cool stuff nonetheless. I'm Carly Kincaid. We hope you had a great Canada Day and got to listen to our countdown of the 100 biggest Canadian songs of all time. The full list is available on our website at 105theriver.ca. And this song was number 3. It's The Weeknd, Save Your Tears. 105.1, The River.

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2: Good afternoon. I'm Jeff Waterfield. Two people are dead and several others hurt after a shooting at Toronto's Salsa on St. Clair Saturday night. Deputy Police Chief Frank Barreto said it was between individuals targeting each other and why the investigation is complex.
3: I can say it's complex because of the sheer number of people involved, just the chaotic amount of information. There'd be lots of video to pour through, lots of witness statements and evidence to pour through. So you can imagine, 13,000 people are obviously not all in the area where the shooting took place.
2: One local politician said he wants the thugs who did this caught and put away with no bail. Provincial government spending $32.6 million in Niagara to ease overcrowding of the Catholic School Board. The Niagara Catholic District School Board says $25.8 million of that set aside for a new Catholic elementary school in Thorold, also expansion of St. Michael High School in Niagara Falls. Hundreds of Canadians have reached out to Niagara West MP Dean Allison concerning what happened to them after taking COVID-19 vaccines. He stood last week with Michelle Wharton, who had to quit her thriving dental practice. Lawyer Sean Buckley added many people are afraid to come forward.
4: So it is time to stop criticizing even the idea of allowing people like Michelle, who are desperate, and some of them are desperate to tell their stories before they die. And the answer isn't to give them made.
2: He also says more than half of the population believe the vaccines were harmful in some way. Air Canada says it has reached a tentative contract deal with 11,000 employees who handle its technical operations, airports, cargo, logistics, and supplies. Details of the proposed four-year agreement were not immediately available. Sports baseball's home run derby is tonight in Philadelphia, and the Blue Jays back at it Friday against the White Sox. The weather today, sun, humidity at around 38, tonight clear, dropping to 22, sun tomorrow, tad windy, it'll feel like 43 with that humidity. For more details on these stories, take a look at 105theriver.ca.
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1: 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I'm Carly Kincaid. We're planning a vacation for a little later this summer. We're going to get away for just a little while, but I should plan that I will 100% absolutely get sick on vacation. Going to tell you why coming up. Now it's Maroon 5 and Lisa. 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

Kid Laroi, Miley Cyrus, 105.1 The River. We're going on vacation later this summer, and I will absolutely get sick if there's any truth to this, okay? Now, I'm not saying I'm a high achiever, but we've got a lot going on. I'm pretty busy. So, according to this, many high-achieving people will fall ill the moment they take a vacation because of something called the letdown effect, when chronic stress keeps cortisol elevated temporarily, suppressing immune function, and then once the stress drops, the body shifts into recovery mode, and then the previously masked symptoms emerge. So it is recommended that if you're one of these people, that you should gradually wind down before you travel, maybe having a little bit of extra sleep if you can, staying hydrated, limiting alcohol, and maybe even building in a decompression day. Then maybe you won't actually get sick.

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0: Niagara Health System World Hepatitis Day Community Awareness Event is happening on Friday the 24th at Montebello Park in St. Catharines. This sounds like something where you can go and really learn a lot and maybe even talk with the Niagara Health System Hep C Care Clinic team. They'll provide private testing and health teaching. There's naloxone training and naloxone distribution. There's also free food and a raffle and prizes and things like that. But we've got all the information at 105theriver.ca. But super great event where I think everyone can learn a little something.
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Alexander Stewart. When you did nothing. I Wish You Cheated, 105.1 The River. We've got the news poll at 105theriver.ca. It's completely unofficial. We just want to know what you think about things. Some of them are more serious. Some of them are a little bit more lighthearted. This one is on the serious side, probably as serious as you can get. The Liberal government has defeated local MP Tony Baldinelli's bill to keep killers like Paul Bernardo in maximum security prison and not move them to medium security. How do you feel about this? So the numbers wiggle just a little bit, but in the lead, those of you who are not surprised and think that the Liberals are soft on crime, that's at 44%. So you can go and weigh in. You can be angry, you can agree, you can be not surprised, you can think that the justice system is a joke. Let us know. Yeah. Strake, Signs, The River.

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Thorold, Welland, anywhere. 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

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I'm Carly Kincaid. Hey, do you remember the movie Free Willy? I feel like I saw it once a long time ago. Can't say for sure. We're going to talk about it coming up. Now it's Shawn Mendes, 105.1 The River.

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0: 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Do you remember the movie Free Willy? It came out in 1993. Honestly, I'm not sure if I've seen it. I think I did, but maybe I'm just remembering trailers. I have no idea. I do know it's about an orphaned boy who befriends a captive orca. It brought in a ton of money. It spawned multiple theatrical sequels, an animated TV series, and a direct-to-video continuation. Well, if you're a fan of Free Willy, there's a reimagining of the movie coming out. So kind of a reboot of sorts, I suppose. We don't know many details at this point. We don't know the premise. We don't know the time frame, but it is in the works.
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0: That luxury Charlie on a Friday, Young and Foolish. 105.1 The River. I'm Carly Kincaid. I went to get my nails done the other day, and it was super funny because my nails were very long. They had grown a lot, and they were completely unmanageable, so I needed to get them done. And it's nice to sit there and be pampered for a little bit. So I go, and lovely fellow does my nails. Very neutral. It's what I asked for, with a bit of a French tip. And I get home and I realize that he has forgotten on two of my fingers, my pinky finger and my ring finger on my left hand, to kind of shape the edges. And I like more of a square end on them. So they were pointy and very, very sharp. They could have been used as weapons. So when I realized this, I was like, well, this won't do. So I go and I fix them up myself. But it was super funny just because I was like, how did we miss this?
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Where you got me on in my head. From Lake Ontario to Lake Erie. I don't know, but I'm crying. This is Niagara's best music, 105.1 The River.

Ariana Grande, 105.1 The River. I'm Carly Kincaid. That's it. That's all for me. I'm out. Thank you for being here. The River's office party home stretch is next. Couple hours commercial and talk free. To get you there, Avril and Simple Plan, Bruno Mars, and Bulo. 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

They say Toronto speaks over 100 different languages, but for the next few weeks, Toronto only speaks one. It is the beautiful game on the world's biggest stage, and you are locked on to the station blasting it loud and proud. 105.1 The River.

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Jealous. 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

0: traffic.
1: The QEW Niagara bound dealing with some stop-and-go volume between the Burlington Skyway Bridge and about the 406. I'm also seeing a road closure to be aware of. It looks like Queenston Road is closed between Niagara Stone Road and Airport Road. Along the Welland Canal, all bridges are currently available to traffic, and we are seeing about a 15-minute delay on the way back into Canada at the Lewiston-Queenston Bridge. Looking for a little excitement? Raft the Ottawa River with the Wilderness Tours. All the excitement you can handle from mild to wild, ages 5 and up. WildernessTours.com. And that's the latest traffic. I'm Dan Tashrow. NiagaraBigDeals.ca.
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3: Good afternoon. I'm Jeff Waterfield. In the words of an Environment Canada meteorologist, make sure your air conditioning is nicely oiled. David Phillips looking at 43 degrees humidity tomorrow. But he adds it's not just in this area.
4: From Welland to Wawa, from St. Catharines to Sioux Lookout, we're seeing incredibly warm temperatures. But what's so fascinating from a meteorology point of view is that where the heat is coming from. Yes, yes, yes, it's American heat, but it's coming from Thunder Bay.
3: He is giving credit to rain leading to humidity, enabling better growth for peaches and plums in Niagara. Provincial government spending $32.6 million in Niagara to help ease overcrowding of the Catholic School Board. The Niagara Catholic District School Board says $25.8 million to be set aside for a new Catholic elementary school in Thorold, also expansion of St. Michael High School in Niagara Falls. Niagara College is joining the provincial government to make sure communities are prepared for emergencies. The school is getting on board with Helping Ontario Corp, which is a team of volunteers, organizations, and companies that respond to local emergencies. City of St. Catharines taking over Welland's emergency fire dispatch services as of Wednesday. Welland's acting fire chief Matt Richardson says nothing changes for residents. You still call 911. It's all the behind-the-scenes work.
5: There's a lot of administrative things with what we call our run cards in, different type of call types, assign different apparatus and equipment to the call. So we have to coordinate all of those.
3: This is a 15-year agreement for St. Catharines to provide the new next-generation 911 system to almost 40 other communities. Sports baseball's home run derby is tonight in Philadelphia, and the Blue Jays are back at it Friday against the White Sox. The weather tonight clear down to 23. Tomorrow, sun, bit windy, humidity at 43. Wednesday, sun and cloud, maybe rain. It'll feel like 32. For more details on these stories, take a look at 105theriver.ca.
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I hope you were having a fantastic afternoon and, of course, staying cool on day one of this four-day heat event we have across Niagara for this week. Just after 4 o'clock, Brett Nash joining you for the next few hours. And this hour, we'll hear music from NSYNC, Jonas Brothers, Katy Perry, and BTS. It's Niagara's best music, 105.1 The River.

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0: traffic.
1: I am seeing an ongoing crash on the QEW Toronto bound just after Glendale Avenue, causing some slowdowns. Expect delays if you are on the QEW Niagara bound just around the Centennial Parkway before that finally opens up. As for the Welland Canal, the Highway 20 bridge currently unavailable to traffic, and we're not seeing any issues on the way into the United States or on the way back into Canada. Create your will online from the comfort of your own home. 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And that's the latest traffic. I'm Dan Tashiro.
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0: Niagara's best music, 105.1 The River. It's Brett Ness, and it's the first time we've talked since the weekend. I hope you had a great weekend. Did you have a fun weekend? Lots of things going on. I had a fun weekend, busy weekend. Wife and I got together with another couple and did a wine tour on Friday. And then on Saturday, it was a friend's birthday party, backyard barbecue birthday party with a live band. And then on Sunday, my wife's side of the family had the family reunion in a park. And it was just gorgeous. Great weather, not too hot, sunshine, blue sky for the entire weekend. Here's the problem with having such a fun and busy weekend. It goes by incredibly fast. Like, whew, and it's over. I hope you had a fun and busy and fast weekend as well. Because that's what summer's all about, right? We do have extreme heat across Niagara now moving forward today. It'll stay warm tonight with a low of 22 degrees. Tomorrow, probably the hottest day of the week, 34 will feel like 43 with the Humidex. Extreme heat expected for Wednesday into Thursday before we start to cool down by Friday, just in time for our next upcoming weekend. Hanging for music from NSYNC in just a little bit. Also, Sabrina Carpenter, Jonas Brothers, and something from Katy Perry right after this.
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0: traffic. We are still dealing with that ongoing crash. If you are headed Toronto bound on the QEW at Glendale Avenue, we're also seeing some stop and go volume along the QEW Niagara bound between the Burlington Skyway Bridge and about Glendale Avenue as well. Along the Welland Canal, the Lakeshore Road Bridge currently unavailable to traffic, and we're not dealing with any issues on the way into the United States or on the way back into Canada. 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And that's the latest traffic. I'm Dan Tashro.
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0: Niagara's best music, 105.1 The River. It's Brett Ness. And just a reminder that later on this week, tickets go on sale for all the upcoming 2026-27 First Ontario Performing Arts Center performances. Over 80 performances in four different venues. First Ontario Performing Arts Center in downtown St. Catharines. The new PAC or PAC season, as they like to call it, has been announced for 2026-27. And if you're a member already, then you can buy your tickets in advance. It's one of the privileges of being a member. You can get your tickets early, or you can become a member now, and you won't have to wait for them to go on sale to the general public, which happens this coming Thursday, July 16th at 10 a.m. So if you want early access to tickets, become a member now. If you're not already a member, you can already get early access to tickets if you are. 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

0: traffic.
1: The earlier crash that we had, Toronto bound on the QEW at Glendale Avenue, has since been cleared. I am seeing some stop and go volume on the Niagara bound QEW to about Jordan Road before that finally opens up. And along the 406 southbound, no ongoing issues there. The Main Street Bridge along the Welland Canal currently unavailable to traffic, and I'm not seeing any issues on the way into the United States or on the way back into Canada. 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And that's the latest traffic. I'm Dan Tashiro.
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An extreme heat alert has been issued not only for today, but for the next few days up until Thursday into Friday. And part of that is because temperatures will exceed 30 degrees plus during the day, and temperatures will stay warm at night as well. So not really giving things a chance to cool down for tonight. Our low will be 22 degrees. Tomorrow, sunny and extremely hot, 34. With the humidex, it will feel like 43 degrees. Coming up on 5 o'clock, it's Brett Ness. We have River News and a check of traffic for you at 5. And then just ahead, Taylor Swift, The Weeknd, Justin Bieber, and some Chapel Rowan, too. All right here, Niagara's best music, 105.

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0: traffic. The QEW Niagara Bound is seeing some congestion all the way through to about Casablanca. We're also dealing with some ongoing volume if you are headed to Toronto Bound on the QEW at Fruitland Road. No ongoing issues along the 406 and along the Welland Canal. The Lakeshore Road and Queenston Street bridges are both unavailable to traffic. We are dealing with about a 15-minute delay at the Rainbow Bridge on the way into the United States. 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And that's the latest traffic. I'm Dan Tashrow.
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3: Good afternoon, I'm Jeff Waterfield. A brutal day of heat and humidity tomorrow, with Environment Canada anticipating the humidity to make it feel 43. Meteorologist David Phillips says the next few days of this stuff will stretch all over southern Ontario. As for where it's coming from, he's pointing to Thunder Bay.
4: And some of the big worst heat waves in Canadian history have really come from the northwest and down to the south. So really, I guess in many ways, Niagara Falls is the end of the pipeline with regards to this heat. It can come up from the Dakotas, through the prairies, through Ontario.
3: He warns that heat kills more people around the world than any other weather element. A new Catholic elementary school to be built in Thorold, thanks to $32.6 million in provincial money. Government also expanding St. Michael Catholic High School in Niagara Falls with $4.5 million. Gordie Howe International Bridge between Windsor and Detroit now scheduled to open July 27th. Prime Minister Mark Carney says he's got a good deal for Canada after Canada paid for the whole thing. However, Conservative leader Pierre Poilievre not impressed on social media.
5: Imagine you spent $1 million building a rental property, and then your neighbor said he wanted to collect half the rent. You paid 100% of the cost and you get only 50% of the revenue? What a terrible deal. Well, that's exactly the deal that Mark Carney just brought home.
3: The bridge is jointly owned by Canada and the U.S. President Donald Trump says his forces will reinstate a blockade in the Strait of Hormuz and charge ships for safe passage. Move comes after Iran insisted it control the waterway. Sports: baseball's home run derby is tonight in Philadelphia. All-star game tomorrow night. The weather tonight, clear down to 23. Tomorrow, sun, tad windy, humidity all the way up at 43. Wednesday, sun and cloud, maybe rain, it'll feel like 32. 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

with Brett Nass. Extreme heat alert issued for Niagara. If you're going to be out in the sun, it's probably a good idea to use some sunscreen, some suntan lotion. But there are parts of the body that sometimes we don't get with the suntan lotion. And we'll discuss those parts of the body in just a little bit and parts that we should remember, make a point of making sure we get when we're out in the sun. So we'll talk about that in just a little bit. 5 seconds of summer is on the way. Taylor Swift, something from the weekend to get to as well. It's Niagara's best music, 105.1 The River.

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Born, raised, and living in Niagara. 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

We love our hockey, but right now it is time to trade in the sticks for the boots. The Global 90 Minutes have taken over the TO, and we are bringing you the front row energy blasting all the way from Niagara on 105.1 The River.

0: traffic.
1: There's an ongoing crash at North Service Road, Toronto bound, just after Fruitland Road. If you are headed Niagara bound on the QEW, that continues to be backed up to about 50 Road. Along the 406 southbound, no ongoing issues, and along the Welland Canal, the Mellonby Avenue Bridge is currently unavailable to traffic. I'm not seeing any issues on the way back into Canada, but we are still dealing with that 15-minute delay at the Rainbow Bridge. Heading out on a road trip, Hertz has reliable vans and SUVs at affordable daily and weekly rates. 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And that's the latest traffic. I'm Dan Tashrow.
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0: 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It's Brett Ness. And do you use sunscreen, suntan lotion when you're out in the sun? I hate suntan lotion. Oh, it feels so greasy and gross. Can't stand putting it on. I know I should use it more often than I do. Occasionally, my wife can talk me into it. Like this weekend, we're going to be away at a friend's cottage. We're going to be out on the lake. So she'll put some on me. Like I'm a six-year-old. I'll squirm and try like a six-year-old, but I get it. I know we're supposed to protect our skin when we're out in the sun. But there are parts of the body that people don't always get enough sunscreen or any sunscreen on, and that can lead to a burn. So they say you really should remember to get your bridge of your nose. In a new survey, 77% of people said that they miss the bridge of their nose. Their nose gets burnt. And the other place that they say is very common to get a sunburn, because people won't put suntan lotion on it, is eyelids. It never struck me to get suntan lotion anywhere near my eyes. But they do say you need to gently put some on your eyelids. I thought, okay, the sunglasses take care of that, right? Apparently they help, but a little bit of suntan lotion on your eyelid, carefully on your eyelid, is a good idea too. So talk about getting your whole body. That's for sure. Other places that people commonly miss, their ears. Yeah. The tops of their feet and the back of their legs. I had a real burn one time on my calves. Never thought to put suntan lotion back there. So those are just some of the common spots that you may want to remember to make sure you get a little lotion on them and give yourself some full protection this summer. In just a little bit, we'll hear from 5 Seconds of Summer. Also, music on the way from Post Malone, Shawn Mendes, and Bruno Mars, too.
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0: traffic. I am seeing an ongoing crash at North Service Road just after 50 Road on the way through to the QEW. As for the QEW Niagara Bound, dealing with its usual stop and go volume all the way through to Fruitland Road. I am seeing road closure. Queenston Road does remain closed between Niagara Stone Road and Airport Road. And along the Welland Canal, the Carlton Street, Main Street, and Clarence Street bridges are all unavailable to traffic. No ongoing issues on the way into the United States or on the way back into Canada. 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I'm Dan Tashro.
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0: as well, like A League of Their Own and Sleepless in Seattle. So she made pretty good money. And then in 2002, she quit it all because she found out that she had $100 million in the bank. Wouldn't that be nice? She says, when I heard that number, I thought, okay, now I'm done. And everyone was like, why are you leaving? But the answer is, in addition to having enough money, it was her kids as well. She says, I wanted to be there at their softball games, and I wanted to be at their school plays as well. She even refused an offer of another $100 million to do just two more seasons of the Rosie O'Donnell Show. Her thinking at the time was, I already have $100 million, and if I think I need more, then there's something seriously wrong with me. 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

0: traffic.
1: Niagara bound QEW at Victoria Avenue, still dealing with that ongoing crash. If you are headed to Toronto bound on the QEW, expect some slowdown starting to build at 50 Road. As for the 406 southbound, I'm not seeing any issues between St. Catharines and Welland, and along the Welland Canal, the Queenston Street, Main Street, and Mellonby Avenue bridges are all unavailable to traffic. 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And that's the latest traffic. I'm Dan Tashiro.
0: 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Go ahead, we dare you. 105.1 The River.

Staying very warm tonight with a low of 22 degrees and another heat alert already issued for tomorrow for the next several days, actually. Sunny and a high of 34 with a humidex of 43 for Tuesday. It's Brett Nestor coming up on 6 o'clock with a check of river traffic for you in a bit. Music from Katy Perry, Post Malone, Shawn Mendes, and Bruno Mars to get to. It's Niagara's best music, 105.1 The River.

0: traffic. Niagara bound QEW at Victoria Avenue, still dealing with that ongoing crash. If you are headed to Toronto bound on the QEW, expect some slowdown starting to build at 50 Road. As for the 406 southbound, I'm not seeing any issues between St. Catharines and Welland, and along the Welland Canal, the Queenston Street, Main Street, and Mellonby Avenue bridges are all unavailable to traffic. 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And that's the latest traffic. I'm Dan Tashiro.
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Just after 6 o'clock with Brett Ness, and with the World Cup of Soccer getting down to the semifinals now. Of course, soccer has been quite the topic of conversation over the last little while with the World Cup going on. Here's a question for you. If you had a chance to take a penalty kick in a World Cup of Soccer game, do you think you'd score? I'll tell you what percentage of people said that they thought they could score in just a bit. Music on the way from Harry Styles, Katy Perry, some Post Malone, Shawn Mendes, too. Here's Bruno Mars and Niagara's Best Music, 105.1 The River.

0: Niagara bound QEW at Victoria Avenue still dealing with that ongoing crash. If you are headed to Toronto bound on the QEW, expect some slowdown starting to build at 50 Road. As for the 406 southbound, I'm not seeing any issues between St. Catharines and Welland, and along the Welland Canal, the Queenston Street, Main Street, and Mellonby Avenue bridges are all unavailable to traffic. 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And that's the latest traffic. I'm Dan Tashiro.
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0: Niagara's best music, 105.1 The River. It's Brett Ness. World Cup of Soccer down to the semifinals now, with France and Spain tomorrow afternoon at 3 o'clock. England and Argentina, the defending World Cup champions, on Wednesday afternoon at 3 o'clock. And the winners will move on to play in the World Cup of Soccer finals this coming Sunday. Here's a question for you. With all this talk of soccer going on the last little while, we all know that, you know, penalty kicks is an important part of soccer, probably more than any sport. So, if you were given an opportunity to take a penalty kick in a World Cup of Soccer game, do you think you would score? I mean, soccer nets are huge compared to like a hockey net or even a basketball net. So, do you think you would be able to score in a World Cup of Soccer game with a penalty kick? 28% of people said that they think, yes, they could score in a penalty kick in a World Cup game. It's pretty confident. I think I would have a chance of scoring. I think if it was an empty stadium and just me and the goalie, maybe. If it was in front of 80,000 screaming fans and a billion people watching on TV, I probably would trip over my own feet and fall down. Yeah. So, anyways, yeah, do you think you'd be able to score if you were given a penalty kick in a World Cup of Soccer game? Because, I mean, the goalie's just guessing, right? The goalie's just hoping he jumps the right direction to make a save. They're guessing just as much as anybody else is. Also going on in the world of sports right now, it's the Major League Baseball All-Star break. The Home Run Derby goes tonight. The game is tomorrow in Philadelphia. Toronto Blue Jays representing the team include starting pitcher Dylan Cease, along with pitcher Louis Varland and second baseman Ernie Clement. Vladimir Guerrero Jr. was invited, but he's having back problems, and he decided to sit out the All-Star game because he's really hoping for a better second half, as all of us are, for the Toronto Blue Jays once the All-Star break is over. Hanging for Lady Gaga, Harry Styles, and Katy Perry, too.
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0: traffic.
1: Niagara bound QEW at Victoria Avenue, still dealing with that ongoing crash. If you are headed to Toronto bound on the QEW, expect some slowdown starting to build at 50 Road. As for the 406 southbound, I'm not seeing any issues between St. Catharines and Welland, and along the Welland Canal, the Queenston Street, Main Street, and Mellonby Avenue bridges are all unavailable to traffic. 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And that's the latest traffic. I'm Dan Tashiro.
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0: Niagara's best music, 105.1 The River. It's Brett Ness. Things cooling off a little bit as we get into our evening, but still staying very warm tonight. Our low will be 22 degrees. And then tomorrow, even hotter than today, 34. We'll feel like 43 in the afternoon. And the heat will continue into Thursday, not really cooling down until the end of the week on Friday. Hang in for the John Tess Show next at 7 o'clock. You and I will talk again tomorrow afternoon, just after 4. And don't forget to join Mike Allen again tomorrow morning to start your day. Tate McRae and some Lady Gaga right after this.
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0: traffic.
1: Niagara bound QEW at Victoria Avenue, still dealing with that ongoing crash. If you are headed to Toronto bound on the QEW, expect some slowdown starting to build at 50 Road. As for the 406 southbound, I'm not seeing any issues between St. Catharines and Welland, and along the Welland Canal, the Queenston Street, Main Street, and Mellonby Avenue bridges are all unavailable to traffic. 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And that's the latest traffic. I'm Dan Tashiro.
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1: Niagara's best music, 105.1 The River. And the John Tesh Show is next at 7 o'clock. It's Brett Ness. Have yourself a great evening. Time for me to go. As always, it has been a lot of fun, but I am late for dinner. And I hope

Summer's the best time of the year to create lasting memories. Woo-hoo! Let us be the soundtrack you remember it by. Make this Niagara summer legendary with 105.1 The River.

0: 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We're loading up the next set of Niagara's best music. 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
6: Let's talk about high school and college and the real world. According to a recent survey by the online school K-12, only 1 out of 3 recent high school graduates felt high school actually prepared them for the real world. Their top fears: managing money, living independently, and communicating effectively. So it's no surprise that 44% of high school grads are stressed about becoming financially secure. And 60% say they wish they'd been taught about credit, loans, or how to do their taxes. Me too. I didn't learn any of that in college. It's why a growing number of them want to become social media influencers. They don't feel they have the necessary life skills to start a traditional career. And 1 in 3 say they feel pressure to become content creators to make ends meet. And over half said their high schools encouraged them to explore, quote, alternative careers, like working in a skilled trade, doing gig work, and yes, becoming influencers.

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2: I think we can all agree, and it's no secret, that new moms have a very tough time sleeping, right? But it turns out it's not always because the baby needs to be fed. See, a study published in the journal Sleep shows almost 75% of new moms suffer from something known as, quote, infant in distress nightmares. In other words, they dream there's something wrong with their baby. Many moms have reported having the same nightmare, that their infant is lost somewhere in the bed and they can't find them. Lead researcher Tori Nielsen from the Sacred Heart Hospital in Montreal calls this baby in bed, or BIB. The nightmares are reportedly a common result from the pressure new moms face, their lack of sleep, and hormonal changes. Infant in distress nightmares, they're real.

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6: 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Okay, raise your hand if you're suffering some aches and pains right now before you reach for the Advil or the Motrin. You may want to start making your salads with butter lettuce. Yes, or using butter lettuce leaves on your sandwiches. You may also know butter lettuce has bib lettuce. It's in the same family and it has a trio of compounds that are unique to it. So vitamin C, K, and a nutrient called lauticarium. And scientists at Boston University say when you combine those three compounds, it reduces inflammation, it reduces stiffness, relaxes tight muscles, and heals damaged tissues in 63% of people. It can even help you sleep better at night, this butter lettuce. So if you have aches, try adding the butter lettuce to your salads. You'll get a good dose of nutrients, and it will ease your pain. We promise.